The road is clear. So gather all your friends around and take them one by one by the hand to a peaceful, loving place.

Thank you guys. It's good to be back in Japan. 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Fighter Brasil.

Everybody low with a love song that he made. Find the streetlight, steps out of the shade, says something like, you and me, babe, how about it? Juliet says, hey, it's Romeo. He nearly gave me a heart attack.

King Sakwa, King Sakwa. Sauti Sol, Sauti Sol. Just another track, just another track. You know how we do, right? You know how we do, right?

dreams. And it's not what I mean. I mean, it's not what it seems. I just